ain't a masterpiece. Oh my, my, oh my, my love. 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
1: Cut my heart about one, two times. Don't need to question the reason. I'm yours, I'm yours.

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She could be sweet 16, busting out of the seams, and still loving the first degree.

will fade eventually. So if our time is running out, day after day, we'll make the mundane a masterpiece. Oh my, my, oh my, my love, I take one look at you, you're taking me out.

of our mouths, and I feel like I'm laughing in a dream. If I was young, I could wake outside your school, 'cause your face is like the cover of a magazine.